Everybody low with a love song that he made. Find the streetlight, steps out of the shade, says something like, you and me, babe, how about it? Juliet says, hey, it's Romeo. He nearly gave me a heart attack. He's underneath the window, she's singing.

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Did you hear the cops finally busted Madame Marie for telling fortunes better?

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When your rooster crows at the break of dawn, look out your window and I'll be gone. You're the reason I'm a-traveling on, but don't think twice, it's all right.

Turning on your light, babe. The light I never knowed. And it ain't no use in turning on your light, babe. I'm on the dark side of the road. But I wish there was something you would do or say to try and make me change my mind and stay. But we never did too much talking anyway.

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He told me, the big cat hath spoken. 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

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But first I found some cats and they were howling at the moon. I told them, you play the instruments and I'll play the buffoon. We broke into a somber march called Misery and Woe. And then we upped the tempo till the juice began to flow. All of a sudden, this chick named Mimi just appeared right out the blue, saying, I've been searching for someone, and now I know who. Jazz Devil.

without no debt to pay. And in the wee small hours when there was no place left to spend, we'd open up each other so

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Life goes easy on me most of the time.